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0: Good morning. Things aren't looking too bad on the drive as you head out. It's crash-free in town. Still pretty lightly traveled on those area highways, but there is some roadwork volume on the westbound 401. Heads up past Guelph Line. We have construction in a couple right lanes. Again, it's causing volume through that stretch, but your east 401 still looking good and moving at the limit. Jumpstart is building soccer pitches across Canada so more kids have places to play. Learn more at jumpstart.canadiantire.ca. I'm Alexis Feiger. The CJOY Traffic Watch continues.
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0: It's plus four at 6 o'clock. Good morning, I'm Mike Hodges. Here's what's making news this hour. Guelph is under a yellow frost advisory this morning from Environment Canada. Temperatures dropped close to or below the freezing mark overnight. Plants, trees, and crops could possibly become damaged due to frost exposure, and residents are encouraged to cover them up, especially in frost-prone areas. Forecasters say we'll experience below seasonal temperatures for the rest of this week, and it'll warm up again on the weekend. Ontario's health ministry says one person is being tested for Ebola after recently returning from a trip to East Africa. Diana Mosina, the Canadian Press, has more.
1: A spokesperson for Ontario's Ministry of Health says in an email the patient is in hospital and is being tested as a precaution. Currently, there's an outbreak of a rare type of Ebola called Bundi Bujo in the Congo and neighboring Uganda. The World Health Organization says there are almost 600 suspected cases and 139 suspected deaths, though officials believe the scale of the spread is much larger. The Public Health Agency of Canada says there has never been a case of Ebola virus in the country. Diana Mussina, The Canadian Press.
0: Conservative MP for Wellington Halton Hills, Michael Chong, is defending his visit to Taiwan, saying his visit was meant to reinforce Canada's independence in foreign affairs. Chong met with Taiwan's president and discussed democracy and regional security issues. China criticized the trip and warned that such visits undermine Canada's One China policy. Chong said Canadian lawmakers shouldn't accept direction from foreign governments on travel decisions. The visit comes as Canada and China continue efforts to improve diplomatic relations. And generic versions of Ozempic are beginning to arrive at pharmacies across Canada this week. Health Canada recently approved semaglutide products from Apotex and Dr. Reddy's. Apotex says its product will cost about a third of the price of the brand name Ozempic, which can cost hundreds of dollars each month. Some pharmacy chains say supplies are starting to reach distribution centers and stores. Experts say patients paying out of pocket will likely see benefits first while insurers update their coverage plans. And checking out your sports in the MLB, Treya Savage outpitched Cam Schlittler in a marquee matchup between the Young Aces, and Toronto edged New York 2-1. The Blue Jays also snapped their two-game slide with the victory. The series finale goes tonight. In the NHL playoffs, Las Vegas doubled Colorado 4-2 to take the opener of the Western Conference Final. And in the NBA playoffs, the MVP looked like the MVP again, and the Western Conference Finals are all knotted up. Hamilton Shai Gilgeous-Alexander bounced back from a subpar series opener to score 30 points as the Thunder beat the Spurs 122-113. And checking the forecast, a yellow frost advisory remains in effect right now. Today we'll see the sunshine return with a high of 17. Tonight, gray skies on the way, dropping to a low of 7. And partly sunny skies to end off the week tomorrow and a high of 15. Right now it's plus 4. I'm Mike Hodges. 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

0: Things aren't looking too bad on the drive as you head out. It's trouble-free in town. Still finding it's pretty light on the area highways. And we have good news on the westbound 401 through the area of Guelph Line. We had overnight construction through the stretch in a couple right lanes. It just cleared. It did cause some volume, but it should ease soon. Your east 401, light volume into Mississauga through Mavis. It's the all-weather drive main event. 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I'm Alexis Spiger. The CJOY Traffic Watch continues.
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0: things aren't looking too bad as you head out on the in-town drive. It's trouble-free, seeing some volume on the area highways. Eastbound Highway 78, a bit slow approaching Cortland. Eastbound Highway 7, heavy approaching Shawnee Station Road. And your East 401 drive, filling in as you approach Town Line toward the en route to bunch up through 6 South. It's heavy into Mississauga from Mississauga Road. In the express approaching Mavis, look out for a crash in the left lane. Summer's coming in hot, so why not turn up the chill with Smirnoff Ice? Fresh new look, same OG flavor. 19 plus, please enjoy responsibly. I'm Alexis Feiger. The CJOY Traffic Watch continues.
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0: It's 6 degrees at 7 o'clock. Good morning. I'm Mike Hodges. Here's what's making news this hour. Guelph is under a yellow frost advisory this morning from Environment Canada. Temperatures dropped close to or below the freezing mark overnight. Plants, trees, and crops could possibly become damaged due to frost exposure, and residents are encouraged to cover them up, especially in frost-prone areas. Forecasters say we'll experience below seasonal temperatures for the rest of this week, and it'll warm up again on the weekend. Ontario's health ministry says one person is being tested for Ebola after recently returning from a trip to East Africa. Diana Mosina, the Canadian Press, has more.
1: A spokesperson for Ontario's Ministry of Health says in an email the patient is in hospital and is being tested as a precaution. Currently, there's an outbreak of a rare type of Ebola called Bundi Bujo in the Congo and neighboring Uganda. The World Health Organization says there are almost 600 suspected cases and 139 suspected deaths, though officials believe the scale of the spread is much larger. The Public Health Agency of Canada says there has never been a case of Ebola virus in the country. Diana Mosina, The Canadian Press.
0: Conservative MP for Wellington Halton Hills, Michael Chong, is defending his visit to Taiwan, saying his visit was meant to reinforce Canada's independence in foreign affairs. Chong met with Taiwan's president and discussed democracy and regional security issues. China criticized the trip and warned that such visits undermine Canada's One China policy. Chong said Canadian lawmakers shouldn't accept direction from foreign governments on travel decisions. The visit comes as Canada and China continue efforts to improve diplomatic relations. And generic versions of Ozempic are beginning to arrive at pharmacies across Canada this week. Health Canada recently approved semaglutide products from Apotex and Dr. Reddy's. Apotex says its product will cost about a third of the price of the brand name Ozempic, which can cost hundreds of dollars each month. Some pharmacy chains say supplies are starting to reach distribution centers and stores. Experts say patients paying out of pocket will likely see benefits first while insurers update their coverage plans. And checking out your sports in the MLB, Treya Savage outpitched Cam Schlittler in a marquee matchup between the Young Aces, and Toronto edged New York 2-1. The Blue Jays also snapped their two-game slide with the victory. The series finale goes tonight. In the NHL playoffs, Las Vegas doubled Colorado 4-2 to take the opener of the Western Conference Final. And in the NBA playoffs, the MVP looked like the MVP again, and the Western Conference Finals are all knotted up. Hamilton Shai Gilgeous-Alexander bounced back from a subpar series opener to score 30 points as the Thunder beat the Spurs 122-113. And checking the forecast, a yellow frost advisory remains in effect right now. Today we'll see the sunshine return with a high of 17. Tonight, gray skies on the way, dropping to a low of 7. And partly sunny skies to end off the week tomorrow and a high of 15. Right now it's 6 degrees. I'm Mike Hodges. Your news next at 8 o'clock on Guelph's News Leader, 1460 CJOY.

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0: Things aren't looking too bad as you head out on the drive, seeing some volume eastbound Highway 78 as you make your way through Cortland and your east 401 drive. Seeing volume from Hespler toward the en route, we had issues reported approaching town line, but that looks to have been cleared up. There's a bunch up through 6 South. It's heavy into Mississauga approaching Mavis. We had a collision in the left lane. It's been cleared to the left shoulder, caused a lot of this volume. Summer's coming in hot, so why not turn up the chill with Smirnoff Ice? Fresh new look, same OG flavor. 19 plus, please enjoy responsibly. I'm Alexis Weiger. The CJOY Traffic Watch continues.
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0: Good news on the in-town drive. We don't have any problems reported, and you're just dealing with the regular volume on the area highways. On your East 401 drive, still slow from Franklin toward the en route. Volume as you approach the sixes with a bit of a bunch up through Guelph Line. Into Mississauga, you're going to find volume from Mississauga Road, but good news in the express approaching Mavis. Problems there have been cleared. 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Learn more at jumpstart.canadiantire.ca. I'm Alexis Spiger. The CJOY Traffic Watch continues.
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0: It's 7 degrees at 8 o'clock. Good morning, I'm Mike Hodges. Here's what's making news this hour. Well, relief is on the way for drivers in Guelph, so you might want to hold off on filling your gas tank until tomorrow. Gas price analyst Dan McTagg says the price of regular and diesel will fall by 9 cents overnight. Right now, most stations in the Royal City are charging $1.92 per liter. And if you can't wait until tomorrow, it is recommended that you fill up at 6 p.m. when prices typically fall by then. Meantime, Guelph remains under a yellow frost advisory as a cold snap made its way into the area overnight. Temperatures fell near or below the freezing mark, so hopefully you stored away your plants. The National Weather Agency says plants, trees, and crops could be damaged as a result of frost exposure. Forecasters say below seasonal temperatures are on tap for the remainder of this week before warmer weather returns this weekend. One person in Ontario is in the hospital where they're dealing with a series of tests, including Ebola. Ontario's health ministry says the patient is being tested out of an abundance of caution due to their travel history. The Democratic Republic of Congo and neighboring Uganda are struggling with an outbreak of a rare type of Ebola. It comes as Canadian aid workers make their way to the Congo to lend a hand. Also, Air France says one of its flights bound for the U.S. was diverted to a major airport in Canada. Online plane tracker FlightAware says the plane was en route from Paris to Detroit when it landed at Trudeau International Airport in Montreal. Airline officials say the reason for the change-up was new regulations banning travelers from certain countries from entering the U.S. anywhere other than Washington. In this case, that certain countries in the Congo, where a deadly outbreak of Ebola is raging. And weeks before global soccer fans descend on Toronto and Vancouver for the World Cup, some Uber drivers are trying to score better working conditions during the tournament. They told the ride-hailing giant that they're worried about how they'll contend with the traffic and tempers 650,000 expected guests will bring to the Canadian cities in June and July. Barry Sawyer is the national president of the United Food and Commercial Workers, which represents Uber drivers.
1: The drivers have asked us, and we've asked Uber, to make sure that they communicate out to all incoming passengers that, hey, Toronto is at this point is going to have a huge influx of people in the greater Toronto area for the World Cup. Therefore, traffic will be busier and all that. Be patient. That's not a driver's fault, the fact that the roads are busier.
0: Uber wouldn't say whether it would acquiesce to the request, but regularly reminds riders and drivers to treat each other with courtesy and respect. And let's check out your sports in the MLB. The Blue Jays are in New York tonight to take on the Yankees in the final of a four-game series. Toronto won 2-1 last night after the game was delayed for over 2 hours by rain. The Yankees can take the series with a win, having defeated the Jays in the first two contests. In the NHL playoffs, the Golden Knights open the Western Conference Final with a 4-2 victory over the Avalanche. Las Vegas lead the series 1-0. And in the NBA playoffs, Oklahoma topped San Antonio 122-113 to tie the series at 1-1. Game 3 is tomorrow in San Antonio. And turning to your forecast, as mentioned off the top, a yellow frost advisory remains in effect. It'll be sunny today with a high of 17. Gray skies on the way tonight with a low of 7. And a mix of sun and cloud on tap tomorrow as we wrap up the week and a high of 15. Right now it's 7 degrees. I'm Mike Hodges. 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

0: No reports of any issues on the in-town drive, but your area highways are finding volume. Northbound on 85, slow Ottawa toward Lancaster. Your East 401 drive has volume through Hessler with problems reported. As you continue, slow past Town Line through 6 South. More volume approaching Guelph Line and busy into Mississauga from Mississauga Road. It's the all-weather drive main event. 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I'm Alexis Feiger. The CJOY Traffic Watch continues.
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0: We do have an issue reported in town on Cedar Creek at the Trussler Roundabout, not causing too much volume, but still finding it slow northbound on 85 from Ottawa toward Lancaster. Your East 401 Drive had issues reported through Hespler that looks to have been cleared. I'm finding volume from Highway 6 South that continues through Guelph Line and still busy into Mississauga approaching Mississauga Road. Summer's coming in hot, so why not turn up the chill with Smirnoff Ice? Fresh new look, same OG flavor. 19 plus, please enjoy responsibly. I'm Alexis Feiger. The CJOY Traffic Watch continues.
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2: A beloved 75-year-old man washing up, getting ready for bed, is brutally beaten and killed. 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I'm Global News crime reporter Nancy Hickst. 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

0: It's 10 degrees at 9 o'clock. Good morning, I'm Mike Hodges. Here's what's making news this hour. Well, gas prices are expected to drop 9 cents overnight in Guelph. Today, most stations in the city are charging $1.92 per liter for regular. And if you can't wait until then, it is recommended you fill up at 6 p.m. when prices typically fall. Guelph is still under a yellow frost advisory this morning from Environment Canada. Temperatures dropped close to or below the freezing mark overnight. Plants, trees, and crops could possibly become damaged due to frost exposure, and experts are encouraging residents to cover them up, especially in frost-prone areas. Forecasters say we'll experience below seasonal temperatures for the rest of the week, and it'll warm up again on the weekend. U.S. Customs and Border Protection says an Air France flight to Detroit was diverted to Montreal after a passenger from Congo boarded in error. American Ebola restrictions ban travelers from certain countries entering the U.S. anywhere other than Washington, D.C. A spokesperson for the agency says the passengers should not have boarded the plane for Detroit. Canadian health officials did not immediately return requests for comment. The U.S. Border Agency says it's taking necessary measures to protect public health. Conservative MP for Wellington Halton Hills, Michael Chong, is defending his visit to Taiwan, saying his visit was meant to reinforce Canada's independence in foreign affairs. Chong met with Taiwan's president and discussed democracy and regional security issues. China criticized the trip and warned that such visits undermine Canada's One China policy. Chong said Canadian lawmakers shouldn't accept direction from foreign governments on travel decisions. The visit comes as Canada and China continue efforts to improve diplomatic relations. And Uber drivers who will be ferrying World Cup fans in Toronto and Vancouver next month are trying to score better working conditions. They recently told the ride-hailing giant that they worry how they'll contend with the traffic and tempers of some 650,000 expected guests in June and July. They asked Uber to communicate with all incoming passengers that it's not their driver's fault the roads are busier. Uber wouldn't say whether it will grant with the request, but says it regularly reminds riders and drivers to treat each other with respect. And turning to your forecast, mostly sunny today and a high of 17. Tonight it'll become partly cloudy with a low of 7. And a mix of sun and cloud expected tomorrow as we close out the week along with a high of 15. Right now it's 10 degrees. I'm Mike Hodges. Your news next at 10 o'clock on Guelph's News Leader, 1460 CJOY.
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12: 1460

0: It's 11 degrees at 10 o'clock. Good morning, I'm Mike Hodges. Here's what's making news this hour. Well, relief is on the way for drivers in Guelph, so you might want to hold off on filling your gas tank until tomorrow. Gas price analyst Dan McTagg says the price of regular and diesel will fall by 9 cents overnight. Right now, most stations in the Royal City are charging $1.92 per liter. And if you can't wait until tomorrow, it is recommended that you fill up at 6 p.m. when prices typically fall by then. Meantime, Guelph remains under a yellow frost advisory as a cold snap made its way into the area overnight. Temperatures fell near or below the freezing mark, so hopefully you stored away your plants. The National Weather Agency says plants, trees, and crops could be damaged as a result of frost exposure. Forecasters say below seasonal temperatures are on tap for the remainder of this week before warmer weather returns this weekend. Guelph police have made an arrest in connection with a sexual assault in the city's north end on the weekend. Just before noon Saturday, investigators say a woman went into a business and saw a man outside, smiling at him to be polite. Police say the stranger then followed the victim inside the business and touched her in a sexual manner before leaving the area. A 29-year-old from Guelph was found and arrested yesterday afternoon. He's been charged with multiple offenses, including sexual assaults and criminal harassment. The accused has a bail hearing today. And weeks before global soccer fans descend on Toronto and Vancouver for the World Cup, some Uber drivers are trying to score better working conditions during the tournament. They've told the ride-hailing giant that they're worried about how they'll contend with the traffic and tempers 650,000 expected guests will bring to the Canadian cities in June and July. Barry Sawyer is the national president of the United Food and Commercial Workers, which represents Uber drivers.
1: The drivers have asked us, and we've asked Uber, to make sure that they communicate out to all incoming passengers that, hey, Toronto is at this point is going to have a huge influx of people in the greater Toronto area for the World Cup. Therefore, traffic will be busier and all that. And be patient. That's not a driver's fault, the fact that the roads are busier.
0: Uber wouldn't say whether it would acquiesce to the request, but regularly reminds riders and drivers to treat each other with courtesy and respect. Now let's turn to your forecast. Sunshine throughout today and a high of 17. Tonight, gray skies expected, getting down to a low of +5. And a mix of sun and cloud tomorrow as we close out the week and a high of 15. Right now it's 11 degrees. I'm Mike Hodges. Your news next at 11 o'clock on Guelph's News Leader 1460 CJOY.
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Neil Young's rocking in the free world. Good morning. Dan Allaire with you here on CJOI. A pretty nice Thursday on the way with a high of 17. Here's Ahan, Take On Me.

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But in the UK, Cadbury is much more, including, for some people, their go-to breakfast. I'll explain what breakfast item they've got coming up in just the next 10 minutes or so.

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10: 1460

If I say you want some Cadbury for breakfast, you would think, well, you're not just going to have chocolate for breakfast, are you? But in the UK, that means something totally different. Believe it or not, they have something called the Cadbury Brunch in the UK. It's basically a kind of a cereal bar. We got a ton of options here, but not Cadbury. So there's a new one out called the Brunch Light Zesty Orange Bar. And so I read into this and I was looking like, what is this supposed to be? Well, apparently it's whole grain oats, bran flakes, Rice Krispies, and it's in a bar texture. It's got orange zest that gives it a little citrus taste. And it's got half of it, like the bottom of it, has smooth Cadbury milk chocolate. So there is chocolate involved. But it's a breakfast bar from Cadbury called the Cadbury Brunch. So maybe don't have it too early. Have it a little bit later in the morning so that it maybe cancels out lunch. But while we have like full-on chocolate Cadbury here, some people are having it for breakfast in the UK.

0: It's 13 degrees at 11 o'clock. Good morning. I'm Mike Hodges. Here's what's making news this hour. Well, gas prices are expected to drop 9 cents overnight in Guelph. Today, most stations in the city are charging $1.92 per liter for regular. And if you can't wait until then, it is recommended you fill up at 6 p.m. when prices typically fall. Guelph is still under a yellow frost advisory this morning from Environment Canada. Temperatures dropped close to or below the freezing mark overnight. Plants, trees, and crops could possibly become damaged due to frost exposure, and experts are encouraging residents to cover them up, especially in frost-prone areas. Forecasters say we'll experience below seasonal temperatures for the rest of the week, and it'll warm up again on the weekend. U.S. Customs and Border Protection says an Air France flight to Detroit was diverted to Montreal after a passenger from Congo boarded in error. American Ebola restrictions ban travelers from certain countries entering the U.S. anywhere other than Washington, D.C. A spokesperson for the agency says the passengers should not have boarded the plane for Detroit. Canadian health officials did not immediately return requests for comment. The U.S. Border Agency says it's taking necessary measures to protect public health. Police say one Guelph man is facing charges after a woman reported being sexually assaulted on the weekend. The victim went into a North End business just before noon Saturday when she saw a man outside and smiled at him to be polite. Investigators say the man followed her inside the business, touching her in a sexual manner, and then left the area. Officers arrested a 29-year-old yesterday afternoon. He's due in court today. And Uber drivers who will be ferrying World Cup fans in Toronto and Vancouver next month are trying to score better working conditions. They recently told the ride-hailing giant that they worry how they'll contend with the traffic and tempers of some 650,000 expected guests in June and July. They asked Uber to communicate with all incoming passengers that it's not their driver's fault the roads are busier. Uber wouldn't say whether it will grant with the request, but says it regularly reminds riders and drivers to treat each other with respect. And turning to your forecast, mostly sunny today and a high of 17. Tonight it'll become partly cloudy with a low of 7. And a mix of sun and cloud expected tomorrow as we close out the week along with a high of 15. Right now it's 13 degrees. I'm Mike Hodges. 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

Sunny and 17 later today here in the Royal City. Good morning, Dan Allaire with you. A beautiful Thursday on the way. Here's some Skynyrd in Sweet Home, Alabama.

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Well, Kit Kat, you know, their slogan is, you deserve a break today. 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And I think there are a lot of us who could use this break. 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
0: 1460

Well, Kit Kat tells you to you deserve a break, right? Giggle, giggle, as you maybe some people eat a whole, but you snap off those four pieces of a Kit Kat bar. Well, now there's some smart packaging that is designed to really give you a break from everything smartphone related. Yeah, like a lot of times on wrappers now, there's a, I don't know, a recipe, a QR code, a link to watch a video, things like that. Well, now, Kit Kat, they have this limited edition wrapper that if you put your phone in it, it's a, well, they call it a Faraday cage. So basically, with your phone in it and you seal it after you eat the chocolate bar or while you're eating the chocolate bar, all the signals, cell, Wi-Fi, Bluetooth, GPS, physically blocked. No apps, no downloading, no scanning. The package, the technology is built from layered copper, polyester, polypropylene engineered to block electromagnetic signals. Now, I don't know if these will be available around here, but you want to force yourself to shut the phone down while you're taking a break and a break from everything so you can just be present with yourself and your Kit Kat bar, I guess. Check out for these things. I'm not 100% sure what they're going to be called, but guaranteed. The wrapper itself is called Break Mode. So keep an eye on those. If you want to put your phone in there and seal that while you're consuming a Kit Kat, no one's going to be able to get a hold of you or find you.

0: This is CGOY News. I'm Heather Good. Police are investigating an early morning shooting in Kitchener. They say reports came in that bullets have been fired at a house on Dune Village Road near Wilfong Drive. No one was hurt. The shooters drove off and police have not released any details about the suspects or the vehicle they were driving. Anyone with information is asked to call police. Two people have been injured, one seriously, after being hit by a school bus in Caledon. Police say it happened around 8 this morning in the area of King Street East and John Street. 12 young people were on board the bus at the time, but none of them were hurt. It's not clear what led to the collision. Roads in the area are expected to be closed for several hours as police investigate. Drivers in Guelph and in the GTA are about to get a bit of a break at the pumps. It will cost you less to fill up tomorrow. Gas price analyst Dan McTagg says the price for regular and diesel will fall by 9 cents tonight. He also says if you have to fill up today, wait until 6 p.m. when prices typically drop. The decrease follows a period of volatility driven by global supply concerns, shifts in refinery output, and fluctuating wholesale prices. A person in Ontario is being tested for Ebola. It comes after the patient recently traveled to East Africa. The province's Ministry of Health says the person is not showing any symptoms. The testing is being done out of an abundance of caution. Currently, there's an outbreak of a rare type of Ebola in the Democratic Republic of Congo and neighboring Uganda. The World Health Organization says there are almost 600 suspected cases and 139 suspected deaths. A Canadian citizen has been charged with illegally voting in several U.S. elections. The 40-year-old faces one count of unlawful voting by an alien and one count of casting a ballot known to be fraudulent. The U.S. Attorney's Office says the Canadian has been living in the United States for decades. It also says he became a permanent resident in 1987, but declared on official registration forms that he was a U.S. citizen and voted in many federal elections. Competitive eating's biggest star is headed back to Coney Island, but it's not without some off-the-stage controversy.
1: 17-time champion Joey Chestnut is set to return to the Nathan's Famous International Hot Dog Eating Contest on the 4th of July while serving probation after pleading guilty to a misdemeanor battery charge. Chestnut was accused of slapping a man during a night out at an Indiana bar. A judge approved travel outside the state, clearing the way for him to compete for the famous mustard belt. Organizers say the incident happened outside league activities and does not affect his eligibility. Dave Packer, ABC News.
0: A look at the forecast from the Global News Weather Center. Sunny today, a high of 16. The UV index very high. Tonight, clear. A low of 3 with the risk of frost. Tomorrow, mainly sunny. A high of 15. Saturday, showers, a high of 11. And on Sunday, cloudy with a 40% chance of showers and a high of 19. We're first to let you know about breaking news on air and online at globalnews.ca. I'm Heather Good. 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

Tom Cochran on CJOY. Dan Allaire with you. Totally 80s Lunch. We are smack dab in the beginning of it. So let's keep rocking and rolling to 80s music till 1 o'clock. Gina Vannelli, Queen on the way. Rockin' Hyde with some Dirty Water. But first, Michael Jackson.

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Gina Vannelli's Wild Horse is on your Totally 80s Lunch here on CJOI. It's Dan Allaire with you. Madonna on the way, Colin James, and Rick Springfield. This is Jesse's Girl.

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1: A beloved 75-year-old man washing up, getting ready for bed, is brutally beaten and killed. Despite an exhaustive investigation, the killer avoids arrest and then strikes again. I'm Global News crime reporter Nancy Hickst. 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

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Always fun spending an hour in the 80s musically every weekday. We're going to close it out with some Platinum Blonde. 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

0: This is CGOY News. I'm Heather Good. An investigation is underway following an early morning shooting in Kitchener. Police say reports came in that bullets have been fired at a house on Dune Village Road near Wilfong Drive. No one was hurt. The suspects drove off, and police have not released any details about them or the vehicle they were driving. Anyone with information is asked to call police. Two people have been injured, one seriously, after being hit by a school bus in Caledon. Police say it happened around 8 this morning in the King Street East and John Street area in Bolton. 12 young people were on board the bus at the time, but none of them were hurt. It's not yet clear what led to the collision. Roads in the area are expected to be closed for several hours as police investigate the collision. If you can, wait until tomorrow to fill up. Gas price analyst Dan McTagg says the price for regular and diesel will fall by 9 cents tonight. The drop comes after a series of sharp increases earlier this month, including a 10-cent jump on May 6th, which pushed prices to their highest level since 2022. The decrease follows a period of volatility driven by global supply concerns, shifts in refinery output, and fluctuating wholesale prices. One person in Ontario is being tested for Ebola. It comes after the patient recently traveled to East Africa. The province's Ministry of Health says the person is not showing any symptoms, but testing is being done out of an abundance of caution. Currently, there's an outbreak of a rare type of Ebola in the Democratic Republic of Congo and neighboring Uganda. And new health restrictions around Ebola forced a U.S.-bound flight to divert to Montreal.
1: Online plane tracker FlightAware says the flight was en route from Paris to Detroit. It landed at Trudeau International Airport. The airline, Air France, says a passenger from the Democratic Republic of Congo was denied entry to the U.S. It says it's due to new American rules that travelers from certain countries, including the Congo, can only enter the U.S. through Washington. The restrictions come as a deadly outbreak of a rare type of Ebola sweeps the Congo and neighboring Uganda. The World Health Organization has reported almost 600 suspected cases and 139 suspected deaths. Aaron Sousa, The Canadian Press.
0: Canadian heavy-duty truck dealers say they won't be able to import any new models next year unless Ottawa moves quickly to fix a paperwork problem. The Canadian Automobile Dealers Association says the country could face major supply chain disruptions if a solution isn't found.
2: If Canada faces a shortage of heavy trucks, the impact will extend far beyond our industry. This issue affects every major sector of the Canadian economy: shipping, infrastructure, construction, forestry, mining, agricultural, and many more industries.
0: The dealers say the problem stems from changes in the United States to how trucks built there are certified for emission standards. A look at the forecast from the Global News Weather Center. Sunny today, a high of 16, the UV index very high. Tonight, clear, a low of 3 with risk of frost. Tomorrow, mainly sunny, a high of 15. Saturday, showers, a high of 11. And for Sunday, cloudy, 40% chance of showers and a high of 19. 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

Those are the Bare Naked Ladies on CJOI at Stanelair. Good afternoon. Going to be a nice one, up to a 17 today. Not a bad spring day here in the Royal City. Here's Hall & Oates and Out of Touch on CJOI.

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Somehow that song always gets me moving here in studio. 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

Well, wrapping things up for today, and I will not be here tomorrow. I'll be back on Monday with, I'm sure, some stories to tell. Why am I off on Friday? Well, I'd love to just put my feet up and enjoy a day off. However, Saturday is my daughter's wedding. Yeah, first wedding in the family of two kids. My daughter and my son is a little younger. He's 23. My daughter's going to be 27, and she will tie the knot on Saturday. And tomorrow I'm off to... Well, just be available for, you know, all the little things. because as the wedding nears, we're just discovering more and more little niggly things that need to get done. And dear old dad here is going to take care of some of them tomorrow. So I will be at the beck and call of the bride for the day so that she doesn't have to stress about anything. And then Saturday, I officially welcome my first son-in-law. Into the family. So we're excited about it. It's going to be a good one. And however you get to your Friday and get to your weekend, I hope it's a good one. I'll tell you all about the big wedding when I'm back on Monday. Enjoy the rest of the week and the weekend, everyone.

0: This is CJOY News. I'm Heather Good. The fall looks bleak for enrollment at Ontario colleges. New data shows federal cuts have really hurt post-secondary institutions. Global's Will McAllister has more.
1: Data obtained by Global News shows that colleges are struggling to attract international students. They've only managed to use 46% of the allotted letters of acceptance. Conestoga College offered over 11,000, but only around 4,500 students enrolled. The provincial government estimates that approval rates for visas have fallen in the past 2 years. Experts say that has made studying in Ontario less appealing for international students. Will McAllister, Global News.
0: An investigation is underway following an early morning shooting in Kitchener. Police say reports came in that bullets have been fired at a house on Dune Village Road near Wilfong Drive. No one was hurt. The suspects drove off and police have not released any details about them or the vehicle they were driving. Anyone with information is asked to call police. The operations lead at the Canadian Red Cross is heading to a region of the Democratic Republic of Congo in the coming days. It's an area ravaged by an Ebola outbreak. Kieran Levera says the virus is tough on the country with limited resources.
2: It's a very difficult situation, right? What we're seeing is people getting sick and people looking for treatment and assistance in a context that doesn't have a lot of health services to begin with. Poverty and lack of health services and a strained health system is already what the general situation is like. Now an Ebola outbreak on top of this.
0: One person in Ontario is being tested for Ebola after recently traveling to East Africa. The province's Ministry of Health says the patient has no symptoms and the tests are being done as a precaution. Drivers in Guelph and in the GTA are about to get a bit of a break at the pumps. It will cost less to fill up tomorrow. Gas price analyst Dan McTagg says the price for regular and diesel will fall by 9 cents tonight. He also says if you have to fill up today, wait until 6 p.m. when prices typically drop. The decrease follows a period of volatility driven by global supply concerns, shifts in refinery output, and fluctuating wholesale prices. Gig workers driving passengers to and from World Cup festivities are bracing for traffic and tension during the tournament. They say they foresee unruly, impatient, and alcohol-fueled crowds clogging the streets of Toronto and Vancouver. Christine Hubbard is the managing director at Beck Taxi in Toronto. She says drivers and passengers will have to pack their patience.
3: I often liken it to a snowstorm. If you can't get around, neither can a taxi. We're not operating hovercrafts or, you know, small planes that can get you above the traffic. And so if traffic is at a standstill, as are we.
0: Uber says it's advising customers to plan ahead because wait times and fares will likely be on the higher end. A look at the forecast from the Global News Weather Center. Sunny today, a high of 16. The UV index very high. Tonight, clear, a low of 3 with the risk of frost. Tomorrow, mainly sunny, a high of 15. For Saturday, showers. Only a high of 11. For Sunday, cloudy, 40% chance of showers and getting up to 19 degrees. Stay in the know. Sign up for breaking news alerts at globalnews.ca. I'm Heather Good. 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

0: This is CGOY News. I'm Heather Good. Police are investigating an early morning shooting in Kitchener. They say reports came in that bullets had been fired at a house on Dune Village Road near Wilfong Drive. No one was hurt. The shooters drove off and police have not released any details about the suspects or the vehicle they were driving. Anyone with information is asked to call police. Two people have been injured, one seriously, after being hit by a school bus in Caledon. Police say it happened around 8 this morning in the area of King Street East and John Street. 12 young people were on board the bus at the time, but none of them were hurt. It's not clear what led to the collision. Roads in the area are expected to be closed for several hours as police investigate. Drivers in Guelph and in the GTA are about to get a bit of a break at the pumps. It will cost you less to fill up tomorrow. Gas price analyst Dan McTagg says the price for regular and diesel will fall by 9 cents tonight. He also says if you have to fill up today, wait until 6 p.m. when prices typically drop. The decrease follows a period of volatility driven by global supply concerns, shifts in refinery output, and fluctuating wholesale prices. A person in Ontario is being tested for Ebola. It comes after the patient recently traveled to East Africa. The province's Ministry of Health says the person is not showing any symptoms. The testing is being done out of an abundance of caution. Currently, there's an outbreak of a rare type of Ebola in the Democratic Republic of Congo and neighboring Uganda. The World Health Organization says there are almost 600 suspected cases and 139 suspected deaths. A Canadian citizen has been charged with illegally voting in several U.S. elections. The 40-year-old faces one count of unlawful voting by an alien and one count of casting a ballot known to be fraudulent. The U.S. Attorney's Office says the Canadian has been living in the United States for decades. It also says he became a permanent resident in 1987, but declared on official registration forms that he was a U.S. citizen and voted in many federal elections. Competitive eating's biggest star is headed back to Coney Island, but it's not without some off-the-stage controversy.
1: 17-time champion Joey Chestnut is set to return to the Nathan's Famous International Hot Dog Eating Contest on the 4th of July while serving probation after pleading guilty to a misdemeanor battery charge. Chestnut was accused of slapping a man during a night out at an Indiana bar. A judge approved travel outside the state, clearing the way for him to compete for the famous mustard belt. Organizers say the incident happened outside league activities and does not affect his eligibility. Dave Packer, ABC News.
0: A look at the forecast from the Global News Weather Center. Sunny today, a high of 16. The UV index very high. Tonight, clear. A low of 3 with the risk of frost. Tomorrow, mainly sunny. A high of 15. Saturday, showers, a high of 11. And on Sunday, cloudy with a 40% chance of showers and a high of 19. 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I'm Heather Good. 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

0: It's a clear go on the majors right now. No big highway problems to pass along. In Kitchener, though, Fisher Holme has lane reductions between Huron Road and Plains Road. And in Cambridge, Bishop Street North at Mary also has lanes reduced. It's the all-weather drive main event. 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I'm Sonia Sash. The CJOI Traffic Watch continues.
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You want some? Teen 60 CJOY, Guelph's greatest hits.

401 eastbound is taking the hit this hour. A crash between Highway 6 southbound and Guelph Line is slowing traffic from Morriston all the way through to Brock Road. It stays busy heading toward Campbellville. Otherwise, construction remains in place with lane reduction. Otherwise, construction remains in place with lane reductions on Fisher Hallman between Huron and

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0: This is CJOY News. I'm Heather Good. An investigation is underway following an early morning shooting in Kitchener. Police say reports came in that bullets have been fired at a house on Dune Village Road near Wilfong Drive. No one was hurt. The suspects drove off, and police have not released any details about them or the vehicle they were driving. Anyone with information is asked to call police. Two people have been injured, one seriously, after being hit by a school bus in Caledon. Police say it happened around 8 this morning in the King Street East and John Street area in Bolton. 12 young people were on board the bus at the time, but none of them were hurt. It's not yet clear what led to the collision. Roads in the area are expected to be closed for several hours as police investigate the collision. If you can, wait until tomorrow to fill up. Gas price analyst Dan McTagg says the price for regular and diesel will fall by 9 cents tonight. The drop comes after a series of sharp increases earlier this month, including a 10-cent jump on May 6th, which pushed prices to their highest level since 2022. The decrease follows a period of volatility driven by global supply concerns, shifts in refinery output, and fluctuating wholesale prices. One person in Ontario is being tested for Ebola. It comes after the patient recently traveled to East Africa. The province's Ministry of Health says the person is not showing any symptoms, but testing is being done out of an abundance of caution. Currently, there's an outbreak of a rare type of Ebola in the Democratic Republic of Congo and neighboring Uganda. And new health restrictions around Ebola force a U.S.-bound flight to divert to Montreal.
1: Online plane tracker FlightAware says the flight was en route from Paris to Detroit. It landed at Trudeau International Airport. The airline, Air France, says a passenger from the Democratic Republic of Congo was denied entry to the U.S. It says it's due to new American rules that travelers from certain countries, including the Congo, can only enter the U.S. through Washington. The restrictions come as a deadly outbreak of a rare type of Ebola sweeps the Congo and neighboring Uganda. The World Health Organization has reported almost 600 suspected cases and 139 suspected deaths. Aaron Sousa, The Canadian Press.
0: Canadian heavy-duty truck dealers say they won't be able to import any new models next year unless Ottawa moves quickly to fix a paperwork problem. The Canadian Automobile Dealers Association says the country could face major supply chain disruptions if a solution isn't found.
2: If Canada faces a shortage of heavy trucks, the impact will extend far beyond our industry. This issue affects every major sector of the Canadian economy, shipping, infrastructure, construction, forestry, mining, agricultural, and many more industries.
0: The dealers say the problem stems from changes in the United States to how trucks built there are certified for emission standards. A look at the forecast from the Global News Weather Center. Clear tonight, a low of 3. There is a risk of frost. Tomorrow, mainly sunny, a high of 15. Saturday, showers, a high of 11. Sunday, cloudy. 40% chance of showers, a high of 19. And for Monday, cloudy with a small chance of showers and getting up to 21 degrees. We're first to let you know about breaking news on air and online at globalnews.ca. I'm Heather Good. 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

0: 401 eastbound is taking the hit this hour. A crash between Highway 6 southbound and Guelph Line is slowing traffic from Morriston all the way through to Brock Road. It stays busy heading toward Campbellville. Otherwise, construction remains in place with lane reductions on Fisher-Hallman between Huron and Plains in Kitchener. Jumpstart is building soccer pitches across Canada so more kids have places to play. Learn more at jumpstart.canadiantire.ca. I'm Sonia Sash. The CJOI Traffic Watch continues.
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0: A couple of fresh trouble spots have popped up. Highway 7 eastbound has a crash near Riverbend, and you're slow from King Street all the way through to Victoria. Northbound Highway 24 is also busy approaching the 401, where another crash is adding delays from Dundas toward the ramps. Summer's coming in hot, so why not turn up the chill with Smirnoff Ice? Fresh new look, same OG flavor, 19+. Please enjoy responsibly. I'm Sonia Sash. The CJOI Traffic Watch continues.
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0: This is CJOY News. I'm Heather Good. The fall looks bleak for enrollment at Ontario colleges. New data shows federal cuts have really hurt post-secondary institutions. Global's Will McAllister has more.
1: Data obtained by Global News shows that colleges are struggling to attract international students. They've only managed to use 46% of the allotted letters of acceptance. Conestoga College offered over 11,000, but only around 4,500 students enrolled. The provincial government estimates that approval rates for visas have fallen in the past 2 years. Experts say that has made studying in Ontario less appealing for international students. Will McAllister, Global News.
0: An investigation is underway following an early morning shooting in Kitchener. Police say reports came in that bullets had been fired at a house on Dune Village Road near Wilfong Drive. No one was hurt. The suspects drove off and police have not released any details about them or the vehicle they were driving. Anyone with information is asked to call police. The operations lead of the Canadian Red Cross is heading to a region of the Democratic Republic of Congo in the coming days. It's an area ravaged by an Ebola outbreak. Kieran Levira says the virus is tough on the country with limited resources.
2: It's a very difficult situation, right? What we're seeing is people getting sick and people looking for treatment and assistance in a context that doesn't have a lot of health services to begin with. Poverty and lack of health services and a strained health system is already what the general situation is like. Now an Ebola outbreak on top of this.
0: One person in Ontario is being tested for Ebola after recently traveling to East Africa. The province's Ministry of Health says the patient has no symptoms and the tests are being done as a precaution. Drivers in Guelph and in the GTA are about to get a bit of a break at the pumps. It will cost less to fill up tomorrow. Gas price analyst Dan McTagg says the price for regular and diesel will fall by 9 cents tonight. He also says if you have to fill up today, wait until 6 p.m. when prices typically drop. The decrease follows a period of volatility driven by global supply concerns, shifts in refinery output, and fluctuating wholesale prices. Gig workers driving passengers to and from World Cup festivities are bracing for traffic and tension during the tournament. They say they foresee unruly, impatient, and alcohol-fueled crowds clogging the streets of Toronto and Vancouver. Christine Hubbard is the managing director at Beck Taxi in Toronto. She says drivers and passengers will have to pack their patience.
3: I often liken it to a snowstorm. If you can't get around, neither can a taxi. We're not operating hovercrafts or, you know, small planes that can get you above the traffic. And so if traffic is at a standstill, as are we.
0: Uber says it's advising customers to plan ahead because wait times and fares will likely be on the higher end. A look at the forecast from the Global News Weather Center. Clear tonight, a low of 3. There is a risk of frost. Tomorrow, mainly sunny, a high 15. Saturday, showers, a high of 11. Sunday, cloudy. 40% chance of showers, a high of 19. And for Monday, cloudy with a small chance of showers and getting up to 21 degrees. We're first to let you know about breaking news on air and online at globalnews.ca. I'm Heather Good. 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

0: Rush hour is digging in now. Highway 7 eastbound is crawling into the River Bend Drive with delays stretching from King all the way back through Victoria. Also, 24 northbound traffic is stacked from Dundas all the way up toward the 401, and the 401 eastbound remains packed from Highway 6 all the way through to Brock Road. Summer's coming in hot, so why not turn up the chill with Smirnoff Ice? Fresh new look, same OG flavor. 19 plus. 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I'm Sonia Sash. The CJOY Traffic Watch continues.
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0: Rush hour is digging in now. Highway 7 eastbound is crawling into the River Bend Drive with delays stretching from King all the way back through Victoria. Also, 24 northbound traffic is stacked from Dundas all the way up toward the 401, and the 401 eastbound remains packed from Highway 6 all the way through to Brock Road. Summer's coming in hot, so why not turn up the chill with Smirnoff Ice? Fresh new look, same OG flavor. 19 plus. Please enjoy responsibly. I'm Sonia Sash. The CJOI Traffic Watch continues.
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on your cigarette break. It's like 10,000 spoons when all you need is a knife. 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And isn't it ironic?

0: This is CJOY News. I'm Heather Good. Police are asking for anyone with information about an early morning shooting in Kitchener to contact them. They say officers responded to a call of bullets being shot at a house on Dune Village Road near Wilfong Drive. It happened around 3 o'clock. No one was hurt. The shooter drove off and police have not released any other information. You're about to get a bit of a break at the pumps. It will cost you less to fill up tomorrow. Gas price analyst Dan McTague says the price for regular and diesel will fall by 9 cents tonight. The decrease follows a period of volatility driven by global supply concerns, shifts in refinery output, and fluctuating wholesale prices. Enrollment in the fall does not look good for Ontario colleges. New data shows federal cuts have really hurt post-secondary institutions. Global's Will McAllister has more.
1: Data obtained by Global News shows that colleges are struggling to attract international students. They've only managed to use 46% of the allotted letters of acceptance. Conestoga College offered over 11,000, but only around 4,500 students enrolled. The provincial government estimates that approval rates for visas have fallen in the past 2 years. Experts say that has made studying in Ontario less appealing for international students. Will McAllister, Global News.
0: One person in Ontario is being tested for Ebola. It comes after the patient recently traveled to East Africa. The province's Ministry of Health says the person is not showing any symptoms, but the testing is being done out of an abundance of caution. Currently, there is an outbreak of a rare type of Ebola in the Democratic Republic of Congo and neighboring Uganda. And an air passenger who'd been in Congo is now on their way back to Paris. The passenger's Paris to Detroit flight was diverted to Montreal because U.S. Ebola restrictions mean certain travelers can only enter the United States through Washington, D.C. Officials say that should have never happened.
2: A CBP spokesperson says the passenger should not have boarded the plane on Wednesday in Paris due to U.S. entry restrictions tied to the Ebola outbreak. Air France says the passenger was denied entry into the U.S. because of new regulations requiring travelers from certain countries, including the Congo, to enter only through Washington. As of Thursday, the Department of Homeland Security also says all U.S.-bound American citizens and permanent residents who have been in Congo, Uganda, or South Sudan in the previous 21 days must only enter through Washington for enhanced screening. I'm Marcela Sanchez.
0: The federal government is bringing back the Canada Strong Pass. It offers discounts on Via Rail travel and admission to museums and national parks. The pass will be available from June 19th to September 7th. A look at the forecast from the Global News Weather Center. Clear tonight, a low of 3. There is a risk of frost. Tomorrow, mainly sunny, a high of 15. Saturday, showers, a high of 11. Sunday, cloudy. 40% chance of showers, a high of 19. And for Monday, cloudy with a small chance of showers and getting up to 21 degrees. We're first to let you know about breaking news on air and online at globalnews.ca. I'm Heather Good. 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

0: A new problem slowing the westbound side of the Highway 8. A crash approaching Homer Watson Boulevard has traffic stacked from Sports World all the way back through Highway 7. 401 eastbound volume is still hanging on as well, with slower traffic from Highway 6 all the way through to Brock Road, Wharf Line, and Highway 25 heading into Milton. Jumpstart is building soccer pitches across Canada so more kids have places to play. Learn more at jumpstart.canadiantire.ca. I'm Sonia Sash. The CJOI Traffic Watch continues.
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5: 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Three subs from mild Piri Piri Ranch chicken to wild hot honey chicken, all the way to wicked Nashville-style deli, freshly prepared on our new ghost pepper bread. Just tell us which one you really, really want.
7: I want to really, really, really want a zig a zig. Ah.
6: 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Want to make it a comma combo?
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7: 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Ah.
6: 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Want to make it a comma combo?
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2: 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Guelph.

0: traffic slowdown has shifted onto the 7-8 split this evening. Eastbound at Cortland Avenue exit, a crash has two lanes closed between Homer Watson and Cortland, with heavy delays stretching back through Fisher Holman and Homer Watson. Also keep in mind the ongoing lane reductions at Fisher Holman between Huron and Plains, along with Bishop North at Mary and Cambridge. Jumpstart is building soccer pitches across Canada so more kids have places to play. Learn more at jumpstart.canadiantire.ca. I'm Sonia Sash. The CJOI Traffic Watch continues.
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